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1: You shot me so damn bum-bum. You shot me then you pop and I'm like damn bum-bum. I see the satisfaction in your eyes bum-bum. I love you and I trusted you so well. So I, oh I, oh I.
2: Baby, I see what's on your mind. I see.